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2: Hi, everybody. This is McKenna Naughton from the Pendleton FFA chapter with your UCO Ag Talk. Part of my conversation with Pat Mallon, a cattle rancher and equipment specialist, talking about how innovation has revolutionized the ranching business. When you were in school, were you involved in like any FFA programs?
3: Yeah, I think FFA had the biggest influence on me of anything I've ever done.
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3: 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And now he works for Cattle Facts. 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
1: Here's your Wild Horse Resort and Casino weather update. Tonight, the skies will be partly cloudy with winds averaging around 6 to 11 miles an hour while temperatures settle near 50 degrees. Tomorrow, you'll see skies gradually clearing in the morning with winds picking up to average around 19 to 25 miles an hour with gusts as high as 40 miles an hour while temperatures reach highs in the upper 70s. 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
1: Here's your Wild Horse Resort and Casino weather update. Tonight, the skies will be partly cloudy with winds averaging around 6 to 11 miles an hour while temperatures settle near 50 degrees. Tomorrow, you'll see skies gradually clearing in the morning with winds picking up to average around 19 to 25 miles an hour with gusts as high as 40 miles an hour while temperatures reach highs in the upper 70s. 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
5: 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What do you think the benefits of FFA is for kids like me?
6: FFA just, it gives these kids purpose and structure and guidance. I think it helps them to become path-driven and successful. You know, usually if FFA kids are curious about stuff with me, it usually revolves around the career of ag equipment sales and service. So sometimes there'll be a kid that is interested in diesel mechanics, for example. So, you know, you try to steer them in that direction and possibly give them an opportunity to have a job, and they're either going to or done with college. And then a lot of people are curious how the sales side of things work as far as having a career as a sales representative at a farm equipment dealership. So I'll help them with some answers in that degree and more stuff like that.
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1: Here's your Wild Horse Resort and Casino weather update. Tonight, the skies will be partly cloudy with winds averaging around 6 to 11 miles an hour while temperatures settle near 50 degrees. Tomorrow, you'll see skies gradually clearing in the morning with winds picking up to average around 19 to 25 miles an hour with gusts as high as 40 miles an hour while temperatures reach highs in the upper 70s. Get breaking news notifications and even stream this station with the Elkhorn mobile app. Download the app today.
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3: Here's your Wild Horse Resort and Casino weather update. Tonight, the skies will be partly cloudy with winds averaging around 6 to 11 miles an hour while temperatures settle near 50 degrees. Tomorrow, you'll see skies gradually clearing in the morning with winds picking up to average around 19 to 25 miles an hour with gusts as high as 40 miles an hour while temperatures reach highs in the upper 70s. 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
2: Here's your Wild Horse Resort and Casino weather update. Tonight, the skies will be partly cloudy with winds averaging around 6 to 11 miles an hour while temperatures settle near 50 degrees. Tomorrow, you'll see skies gradually clearing in the morning with winds picking up to average around 19 to 25 miles an hour with gusts as high as 40 miles an hour while temperatures reach highs in the upper 70s. 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
1: Here's your Wild Horse Resort and Casino weather update. Tonight, the skies will be partly cloudy with winds averaging around 6 to 11 miles an hour while temperatures settle near 50 degrees. Tomorrow, you'll see skies gradually clearing in the morning with winds picking up to average around 19 to 25 miles an hour with gusts as high as 40 miles an hour while temperatures reach highs in the upper 70s. 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
1: Hermiston School District Superintendent Tricia Mooney. Join us in celebrating our seniors as they take part in their celebration walk and parade on Friday, May 29. Graduation practice will be held on Wednesday, June 3 and is mandatory for all seniors. And mark your calendars, graduation will take place at the Toyota Center on Thursday, June 4. Doors will open at 6 p.m. To stay up to date with all of the graduation announcements, please visit the high school's website.
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5: This product has intoxicating effects and may have a form of marijuana. Can impair concentration, coordination, and judgment. Do not operate vehicles or machinery while under the influence. There may be health risks associated with consumption for use only by adults 21 and older. 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
3: 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Umatilla will open their new business center with a grand opening tonight from 5 to 8. 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

0: 92.1 Party FM. I'm Doug Donahoe. Good morning. Coming up Friday night at the Vert, Portland, Oregon's premier Pink Floyd tribute, Pigs on the Wing, celebrates their 20th anniversary tour. Their new production, Animals, features a full performance of the Pink Floyd classic 1977 album, plus a second set that highlights the best of the Roger Waters era. It's a chance to not only enjoy the music, but witness the immersive light show and live projection mapping. The show is coming up tonight at the Vert, and if you want to go, I have a pair of tickets up for grabs right now. Just be caller number one at 541-276-1511. 541-276-1511. First caller wins tickets to see Pigs on the Wing at the Vert tonight in Pendleton.
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3: Film. I'm Michelle Polino.
4: You want to know what makes a hero?
3: In theaters, Mortal Kombat 2. The fan favorite champions, now joined by Johnny Cage himself, are pitted against one another in the ultimate no-holds-barred gory battle. Billie Eilish, Hit Me Hard and Soft, the tour, brings an innovative new concert experience to the big screen from one of the most celebrated and successful artists of her generation. The Sheep Detectives is a witty new breed of mystery. Hugh Jackman stars as George, a shepherd who reads detective novels to his beloved sheep. But when a mysterious incident disrupts life on the farm, the sheep realize they must become the detectives.
5: Hello, my lovely.
3: Streaming on Netflix, Remarkably Bright Creatures stars Sally Field as a widow who works at a local aquarium, who finds joy again when she forms an unlikely bond with a giant Pacific octopus and a wayward young man who comes to town and search a family. That's Fox on Film on Fox News.
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1: 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Check out the Night Glow tonight. Umatilla will open their new business center with a grand opening tonight from 5 to 8. 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
5: 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Marijuana can impair concentration, coordination, and judgment. Do not operate vehicles or machinery while under the influence. There may be health risks associated with consumption for use only by adults 21 and older. 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
2: I'm Griffin Beach with your Wild Horse Resort and Casino weather. The skies are expected to clear up by this afternoon, but it's going to be another windy day. Winds around 20 miles per hour are forecasted. Gusts up to 40 are possible. Temperatures this afternoon in the 70s. Tonight, still windy, clear skies, overnight lows in the 40s. Tomorrow, we will have calmer winds across the region, but then by Sunday, gusty winds forecasted again for Pendleton and Hermiston. Highs through this weekend around 80. Stay up to date with the Elkhorn mobile app.
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0: Prepare for an epic night of music. Portland, Oregon's premier Pink Floyd tribute, Pigs on the Wing, is celebrating their 20th anniversary tour. 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
1: I'm Griffin Beach with your Wild Horse Resort and Casino weather. The skies are expected to clear up by this afternoon, but it's going to be another windy day. Winds around 20 miles per hour are forecasted. Gusts up to 40 are possible. Temperatures this afternoon in the 70s. Tonight, still windy, clear skies, overnight lows in the 40s. Tomorrow, we will have calmer winds across the region, but then by Sunday, gusty winds forecasted again for Pendleton and Hermiston. Highs through this weekend around 80. Stay up to date with the Elkhorn mobile app.
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1: 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Umatilla will open their new business center with a grand opening tonight from 5 to 8. 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
1: I'm Dan Tussman. Here's your Wild Horse Resort and Casino weather update. Expect patchy blowing dust in the Hermiston and Pendleton areas as the Roundup City and the rest of the Columbia Basin will be mostly cloudy and breezy this afternoon. Winds could gust as high as 41 miles per hour. Expect a high near 76 in Pendleton, 77 in Hermiston, and in Walla Walla. 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
3: In theaters, Mortal Kombat 2. The fan favorite champions, now joined by Johnny Cage himself, are pitted against one another in the ultimate no-holds-barred gory battle. Billie Eilish, Hit Me Hard and Soft, the tour, brings an innovative new concert experience to the big screen from one of the most celebrated and successful artists of her generation. The Sheep Detectives is a witty new breed of mystery. Hugh Jackman stars as George, a shepherd who reads detective novels to his beloved sheep. But when a mysterious incident disrupts life on the farm, the sheep realize they must become the detectives.
5: Hello, my lovely.
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3: I'm Dan Tessman. Here's your Wild Horse Resort and Casino weather update. Expect patchy blowing dust in the Hermiston and Pendleton areas as the Roundup City and the rest of the Columbia Basin will be mostly cloudy and breezy this afternoon. Winds could gust as high as 41 miles per hour. Expect a high near 76 in Pendleton, 77 in Hermiston, and in Walla Walla. 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
8: 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Graduation practice will be held on Wednesday, June 3 and is mandatory for all seniors. And mark your calendars, graduation will take place at the Toyota Center on Thursday, June 4. 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
1: I'm Dan Tessman. Here's your Wild Horse Resort and Casino weather update. Expect patchy blowing dust in the Hermiston and Pendleton areas as the Roundup City and the rest of the Columbia Basin will be mostly cloudy and breezy this afternoon. Winds could gust as high as 41 miles per hour. Expect a high near 76 in Pendleton, 77 in Hermiston, and in Walla Walla. 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
1: Here's your Wild Horse Resort and Casino weather update. Tonight, the skies will be clear with winds keeping high, averaging around 17 to 22 miles an hour, with gusts as high as 33 miles an hour, while temperatures settle into the upper 40s. Tomorrow, you'll see an increase in cloud cover with winds calming down to average around 5 to 7 miles an hour, with temperature highs reaching close to 80 degrees. 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
1: This is Hermiston School District Superintendent Tricia Mooney. Join us in celebrating our seniors as they take part in their celebration walk and parade on Friday, May 29. Graduation practice will be held on Wednesday, June 3, and is mandatory for all seniors. And mark your calendars, graduation will take place at the Toyota Center on Thursday, June 4. Doors will open at 6 p.m. To stay up to date with all of the graduation announcements, please visit the high school's website.
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1: Here's your Wild Horse Resort and Casino weather update. Tonight, the skies will be clear with winds keeping high, averaging around 17 to 22 miles an hour, with gusts as high as 33 miles an hour, while temperatures settle into the upper 40s. Tomorrow, you'll see an increase in cloud cover with winds calming down to average around 5 to 7 miles an hour, with temperature highs reaching close to 80 degrees. Get breaking news notifications and even stream this station with the Elkhorn mobile app. Download the app today.
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